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0: Eastbound lane clear.
1: Signal.

southbound on the main, got a clear 809, no defects, MC 77 out.

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together. I'm sorry, you know, Cincinnati Dispatcher, answer you. Cincinnati Dispatcher, answer 28C, over. EOD. The EOD came back. Do you have an EOD right now, over?

Cincinnati dispatcher to the 189, over. There's a 20C coming there, east by Richmond coming. When he gets by, do you think he'll make it over to Crawfordsville, over? He'll be able to stay where you're at for the recrew, on duty out of Muncie, call him, I'll let him know to come there where you're at, over.

Roger, how are you?

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0: 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Detector out.
1: Defect 7391 North, no defects, clear through pick 1 main, 408 out.

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0: GSX out of dispatch, Ranch Smoke. Go ahead, 313, I'll wait
1: up. Yeah, I'm trying to set up my, and, I guess what you need is a week, so I'm just still showing a shift target, monopole, 12-1, and shift end, and monopole, 20-20, Indiana, 192-197, and we have to go to the
0: let me look into it here. Y'all show it fired up on BTC. What y'all got, a 05797? Yeah, it's showing activated on, showing activated on my end, Earl. Once it's showing you put in your bulletin number and it's only showing you from city to Ansonia.

0: you saying PTC is going to kick you out if you try to move? Is that what you're saying?
1: No, I'm saying that.
0: I don't think it will if you've got any line at any terminal. I don't think it should do that.
1: Yeah,
0: alright, if you're running any problems, let me know.

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1: Here we go, guys. You know you work at Sydney and at Ansonia?
2: Yeah, I know that I'm going to put the drop there.
1: Okay, yeah, 23 at Sydney, setting off 20 at Ansonia in track 3. You're going to pick up a total of 68 cars at Ansonia, a total of 68 cars. You'll get 34 cars out of track 1 and 34 cars off the siding at Ansonia. Okay, open up Sydney, let me know if you got anything about the linebacker for Main. We're going to head down to Ansonia. We'll do the work here.
2: Hey, what's the mile post for Sydney?
1: Switch there at Vandermark, or you know, we're talking about the switch there at the, that y'all need to throw?

0: EFX equipment defect detector. West, milepost 167.36. Track 1. 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End of transmission.
1: If you're stopped at the same place that other one is, that Vander Martin area should be about a mile ahead of you. Just give or take a mile ahead of you.
2: What will the local work for?
1: Yes, sir, that's correct. That's where the local works, but he ain't even on duty. I don't think he comes on duty until 6 o'clock in the morning, so there shouldn't be anybody in there that I know of. Correct, Spafford switch, that is correct, over.

CSX on this flat trash roll. Off you mean? Let me look. I believe they are. Hold on. Let me see if I got the same thing you got. Stand by. That switch is that spaffer switch is 166.2. I just looked at the timetable. It is at 166.2.

like here your head cars go to Sydney there. 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

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Okay, I got you. 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Or west, I said that.

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Okay, last, that's

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1: Yes, clear. Southbound, main,
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1: Hey, Dispatch, it's 313. I got the switch number for you. I think we got done with the city.
0: Go ahead.
1: Alright, that Sydney switch at 166.2 was reversed at 313 and it was put back to normal at 340 by conductor RL Nix.
0: This is the handle hotline, making all the dispatch form being completed and reformed by both parties. Is that correct?
1: That is correct, though.
0: Alright, once you get back on the head in, he's going down there to 178. I got a S-995, S-995 that's, I got signaled up through Ansonia once he gets by you. West at 178, I'll line you up behind him and we'll duck down to Ansonia and do the work from the, west end of Ansonia down there at 191 over.
1: Alright, roger that. We're going to go down to sit at 178
0: and wait on the move to get to Ansonia.
1: And we are complete here. We're done. I'm on the head and our train is
0: put back
1: together.
0: Here we go. He's going down to 178 and I'll have you signal up behind this air drinking.

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Western West, milepost 167.36. Track 2, snow defects. Snow defects. Total axle 3, 6, 8, 10 of transmission.

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Charlie with Lima Charlie. Yep, whenever, there we get everything fired up there, signal location, we'll start heading up.

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0: Then prior to departing, I spoke to the chief. I got a doctor's appointment on my day off Friday morning, and asked if I could get Cap home for it. Was good. He said, "Yeah, that wouldn't be an issue, but you know, it's good."
1: Okay, I'll touch base with him. 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
0: Yeah,
1: alright, thanks. That's special.

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1: Appreciate
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Roger, good morning, Robert. I'll let you know. Thank you.

station is westbound right now, correct? Alright, I was thinking of taking you back east.

0: 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Detector out.
1: 252, no defects, North Main, clear both ends, check 1. 71.

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0: Dispatch, Josh Lanza.
1: 252-08, over.
0: Adam.
1: Hey, Lanza, we tried to get a crew to... Crew caller couldn't figure out where to call from. Just let you know, we are Cincinnati crew.
0: Yeah, I already told them to call us. They have yet to do so, but we'll see what happens.
1: Yeah, last time you told us that she didn't know where to call from, so I just figured I'd give you a heads up.
0: That is still going to be the case. If they don't have it called by the time you get to Lima up there, I'll just order you a ride at Tesla there.

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0: 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Detector out.
1: No defects, C700 out.

02808, leader 7424 westbound, direction, southern inversion, registered on Tower 1. QI 166.2, QI 166.8, all minutes.

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I just put in there for that 10 mile an hour, 28.31. 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Thank you. Defect at 28.31, 10 mile an hour, 18 GMS defect with her crack joint borrowed.

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1: 436.09.6.4.
0: And at 189, okay, open up there. 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
1: Open up Stafford and 189,
0: let you know what's on my back, open.
1: L-436, attention, 26, 24, RK,

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我

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ESX, equipment defect

0: to where I can work by and we can go in and out of this industry if we need to.
1: Copy that. That's going to be tight, but you stop me before my wheels get to the point.

0: wheels are off the IJs, but half of the machine's in the OS.
1: Yeah. I don't know how you look at it. I guess as long as we don't shut the signals, nobody will know.
0: Just, if you don't mind, run down there beside that industry track. Just see how bad that is. While I still have the plant, if we need to get in there, I just need to go around and talk to them. They got a mover and a car they like to run back and forth. So, just go check that industry out. See what you think. If you think it needs it done or not.
1: You talking about this track that I'm going by right now? Or on down the trackaway?
0: On down the trackaway. The one that parallels you.
1: Okay, roger that.
0: You have to regulate it every so often. To your left.
1: Yeah, roger that. The east side of me, right?
0: West side. Your left side there. Heading is the track over by the trees. The two tracks to your left are the two industry tracks. We're just concerned about the one closest to the main.
1: Copy that. I mean, a lot rolled down onto the end of the ties, but I mean, I don't think it really needs any work done in the actual track itself. I really dropped my plow off, but as sharp as I think is, I'd say it's probably going to roll right back down there eventually.
0: You could probably reach it, couldn't you, with your wing? Just go slow and pull it up.
1: Yeah, I can, pretty sure I can get it.
0: Okay. I'm going to go ahead and report by, get this switch in both directions. Go ahead and just kind of head down toward the south end looking at it, seeing what we can work. We don't have a maintainer just yet for a little while. So if we can work somewhere off of the crossing, we'll start there until you do get some maintainer assistance.
1: Up into this industry track or the south end of this track where I'm on?
0: The south end of Pick, or the south end of the track you're on. Just run down there. And just look at it, see how bad the shoulders are, see where the worst spots are.
1: Alright, this section between this road I'm right at now, I'm back there where you're at, it ain't good, it's pretty knocked down, but I'll go down, check it out, see if there's any shy shoulders out in Lingo where I ain't gonna be on the circuit, and I'll do what I gotta do.
0: Copy, thank you.
1: Thank you.

0: 10 Auto. Yeah, Kyle, when you do get a maintainer there at Sattler, that's the road 86.7 there, I don't know if you can do anything with it, but one, the corners need cut on that crossing. They're mudding up. I don't know if maybe you can drop your wing down and maybe cut that those corners on each side of the crossing.
1: You said the 86.7 crossing needs the corners cut.
0: That's correct, yes. That's correct.
1: Okay, copy that.

0: 1-2 fan rod, this DC-1 has been reported by the north end. We have between the switches only on the main, and it has been switched both directions.
1: Copy that. Switched to both directions, reported by the only owned between the switches now.
0: Copy.
2: Andy, you got a northbound when we come by, you guys on the siding there, that's Troy.
0: Understand, next thing it looks to be a northbound, that'll go around us in the siding. Copy that, Kyle.
1: Copy that, northbound in the siding. Eventually, when you can get some time in the siding, that gets a lot worse on that side than it is the field side.
0: Okay, you probably don't have enough on the field side to transfer, do you? Because I know it keeps falling down.
1: I can try, I mean, I can do what I gotta do, but yeah, I mean, I just didn't know how much time we had. I just, transferring a broom is gonna be a while, but yeah, I can do what I gotta do.
0: Right, yeah, I know I got this DC-1 till 1:30 for now, so we got another 3 hours. If there's some on the field side that can be transferred over, that way, you know, anything more we put over is fucking help.
1: Copy that. I guess once you get a hold of maintainers, let me know when they get that one crossing jumpered up, and I'll start working inside of the signals there, or not signals, inside of the circuit, get that finished up, and then get back outside of it, and where there ain't no crossings or anything on section me.
0: Okay, understand. Yeah, once we get things pinned up, I'll relay that to you.
1: Copy that.
2: Hello, Andy.
0: Good, Tyler.
2: Yeah, once it's 560 gets north of you, you shouldn't have a problem getting probably a couple hours there on both tracks there. There's really nothing around.
0: Okay, after northbound, likely to get a couple hours. Thank you.
2: Yeah, no problem. This one's coming probably in lap care there.
0: Southbound lap care, that's a waste.

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No defects. Repeat. No

that's a 6-1, 8-5, and 5.

0: 10-Rod, over. Hey, Carl, just so you know, I do have that sighting track. You want to copy it down or just put you down on it?
1: Just put me down on it. I got it on my tablet, so I'm good. I'll go ahead and reach over there and grab a little bit. And shoulders are pretty steep, so I'm in transfer right now, so I'll see what I can do. It'll help out a little bit. I'm robbing the field side as much as I can.
0: Right on, okay. Yeah, I haven't heard anything from the maintainers yet, so as soon as I do, I'll let you know about Sour Road.
1: Copy that. I'll go ahead and just focus on the in between the 6 foot there, between the siding and this. For now, going both ways, and then I'll start working on the field side, transferring again. Just I'll pull up once on the siding side, just get a little bit up there, help me.
0: Copy.

0: 10-2 Penrod, over. Hey, God, just let you know, I got Jack inspection. I was here in East 1 with us. He just said he always worked with us. Went ahead and stopped Jordan prior to research. So he can come back this way. Just keep your eyes out. Check him, please.
1: Copy that. Now I'll be up here working underneath this permit, underneath this bridge here. I think it's 75. I don't know. This double bridge here, there by the gravel pit.
0: Got it. Yep, I said.

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0: Contact, LA to AL Benson, over.
1: Benson entering LA.
0: At 359 coming through Sydney, we'll need to get around to there.
1: Copy, Benson 210 route, I'm going to give that sighting back, over.
2: Copy that, give me the sighting back, yeah, I've got what I can pull from the sighting, so I'm trying to transfer now still.
1: Copy, okay, I'll see if I can get it back after him or let me know if you need it.
2: Yeah, I won't need it until we get the maintainers back to do the stretches outside of the approaches.
1: Copy.

0: Yeah, copy that, southbound through the siding.
1: Alright.
0: Oh, got it, here, I gotta work on that spring frog a little bit.
1: Yeah, copy. Nope, no problem.
0: How long these timers are on this, on these, switches here, if you got it, if you're shutting the track?
1: I think probably 10 minutes, 15 minutes, I'm not 100% sure.
0: Yeah, copy. Alright, okay. I gotta throw it here and back and forth that. I know it's gonna take a minute because, we're shutting the track here.
1: Alright, thank you, I'll give you a hand to unlock this.
0: Nah, it's alright. I got it unlocked, I'm just waiting on it to time out. You're good.

Thank you.

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0: Alright, Spice Jock, Slim 359, LA 3343, over.
1: LB 59, he's a 3343, over.
0: You off the D here.
1: Not yet.
0: Then holler at me when you're done there, I gotta cross it for you.
1: Alright, roger.

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0: 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False partial activation, Kalahan automatic grade crossing warning device. At Evanston Road crossing, at Mambo B-72.8 on all tracks, Swagger, no, over.
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Dispatcher 179.

0: Thanks for the thunder out, over.
1: Brad.
0: Hey, Kyle, if you wanted to come up this way, whenever you're finished down there, there's a maintainer. If we have to cross things, you're willing to work with us to help to keep things moving up here.
1: Hey, roger that. Yeah, if he jumpers them up, I'll head that way. I'm trying to broom this first stretch off. I've got two big stretches here that I've been working on, so I've been working in between the, I don't know, whatever you want to call the fouling wires. So, yeah, I'll stop brooming here, run up there, and at least get that filled in and broomed off by the crossing, so that can be finished.
0: Okay. To the Grimsy copy, sounds like he's going to come up this way. Yeah, I copied that, I'm ready. Copy.

0: good. It's 12 o'clock, I'm going home. Copy, 12 o'clock, going home. Have a good sleep. This is Tyler, I was playing Dan. Sorry, Steve was there for a minute. Gotcha, go home, Dan, Dave Tyler.
1: Everything's going back normal, lots, you're good to go.
0: Alright, Miss Citrix is still getting my information.
1: Alright, sounds good, man.
0: That seems out.

0: don't think they said anything.
1: Hey, roger that, yeah. I don't know how to idle all the way up to 4 now. I can barely hear anything when I got idled all the way up.
0: Nah, you're good. We're just kind of flagging this crossing up here.
1: Copy that.

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Hey, dispatcher, I don't know why you're alone. 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

Marius, I got your name and a piece of communication.

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End of transmission.

Squareman 193, thank you.

Dispatcher 2680. Still up tonight there, and then the man says it'll probably be about 15 minutes before he gets you through the four miles.

0: southbound.
1: That's the 507.
0: Oh, that's southbound.
1: Yeah, where are you guys, what's your current mile post?
0: 89, over.
2: I'm down on this end, I'm gonna jump back, so it'd be south of that crossing and start brooming that side.
1: Hold it off, back here.
2: Wherever, I think so, is that the crossing he was talking about right back behind me? And I'll take a look at it. If I can get to it, I'll peel it away.

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0: Copy that.

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1: United States Dispatch,

0: 3279 southbound. Mason side, medium clear, North Antigua.
1: Southbound coming down.
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Total axle 3 minor 2. End of transmission.

0: long are you thinking there, Kyle? I know I checked with you a little while ago. I just don't want to get hung out here. Say what? Just checking in. You need anything? How long are you thinking until you're wrapped up? So I can let the dispatcher know here when they come on the second shift.
1: I'm good. A half an hour. I'll try to. Yeah, if I speak too much, I'll leave too much rock. You know how it is.
0: Absolutely. No, I'm with you. Looks like the next train might be a southbound out of Ottawa, which is, 60, 70 miles away. So I'd like to make the run before he gets here. Otherwise, we're going to be trapped.
1: Copy that. Like I said, maybe half an hour. If that's too long, let me know, and I'll try to speed it up. And I can leave a little bit of rock. I'm leaving quite a bit of rock right now, just doing what I'm doing. But I'm trying to push it.
0: Yeah, no, you're good. I'll just stay with what you got. I'll probably wait till, I don't know, 20 till or so, about another 20 minutes, and then throw an easy one in to see what they say.
1: Copy that. If it's quicker than what I think, I'll let you know, give you enough time to get some track time.
0: Copy.

0: 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Repeat. 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Detector out.
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1: Benson, LA.
0: Whatever.
1: Good afternoon, Aaron here. Between the switches at Tickless, we got about 120 to 30 minutes of work to finish up, and then I'd like to go back north to number two track to clear up on the soft seat. I was thinking what to do that, over.
0: I got Shepherd Highway on south off the connection track at Sydney down towards the north end of Tickless. He does not have the OS at the north end of Tickless. You can talk to him and see about setting on his limits. The thing that you would need would be the OS north of Piqua and number two track. That's anything that he's not covering that you would need.
1: Okay, I understand. I imagine his permission in south direction without bringing it up. So, Do you know what his plans are? Is he coming all the way through, all the way to Troy, making a heat run?
0: I have no idea. And I can just as easily, he can just as easily go into ATM and change to both directions as you can request in one, so that wouldn't be an issue.
1: Okay. Well, I will talk to him, see what his plans are, and if he just does something quick where he's going to set off that back, then I'll just wait and get the OS and that section of track up to two tracks.
0: Okay, that'll work, over.
1: Alright, I'll brief with him and get back with you. Thanks, Aaron. This is Shepherd, over.

0: Houston to Penrod, over.
1: Go ahead.
0: Yeah, I got an EC1 going from the north end of Pickwick here, linking up to our other one, on up to that seat track to clear up at the tall. See, would you like to copy it, over?
1: Hey, give me a minute, and I'll get back with you with it.
0: Copy.

0: south in that little private crossing, south of the 75 overpass?
1: Yeah, I made it all the way down to the next wires for the crossing down there. Made a pretty good ways past that crossing.
0: Okay.
1: I'm just to the overhead bridges brooming though, but I did do some brooming on the other side of that crossing going the other way before I moved down there to do up there inside of the circuit.
0: Gosh.

0: back there, Benton.
1: Hey, go ahead, Kyle.
0: 92736, say Benton. 1A's main, comma 2, the north direction. The NAS, north end of Piqua, main track to the NAS, SW cabin, two tracks. The 1532, 1436, EMJ.
1: That is correct. Yeah, whenever you're finished and want to head on north, we got it all the way up there.
0: Copy that. Yep, I'm going to try and at least make it down to that little crossing there. Before I quit, I'll get most of this stuff off the web of the rail.
1: Yeah, copy. Imagine if you leave it a little heavy, it'll probably rattle down, but yeah, we'll try to clean it up the best we can with what we got left here.
0: Yeah, roger that. Yeah, I'll get what I can and then I'll scoop back that way.

ESX equipment defect detector. Milepost 70.7. 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

0: Grim, over. Manson, over. Brad, I'm finishing things up here. I got an EC-1 to go on north. I'm sure you take fault with it. Did you need to set on to run this at all? Or are you good with when we're done?
1: Equipment defect detector. Mile post 159.5. Track 1.
0: Okay, understand. I'm gonna start heading on north, so if something comes up and you need me, please let me know.
2: Roger, Sandy, I'm headed that way, trying to knock down the ridge here. I'll be up there here shortly, and I'll let you know when I get off past the signals. I understand you have to wait on the maintainer, though, to make sure everything's good.
0: Yep, all sounds good. I'll meet you up there at the Softly off of that number 2 track.
2: I'm at that. Get up there at a clear location.

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0: the send rod, I'll be back in the truck yourself. You're north of Tekla, correct? I can barely make you out. See you up there. Benson and Grim, over. I'm asking over. Yeah, I'm just checking in with you. I was thinking, what's there? Good enough to give it up. Looks good for now. He's heading north, right? Correct. Yeah, as soon as he gets north of that OS, I'll know better.
1: Okay, I understand. I was away from the truck there for a little bit. Just want to make sure I didn't miss anything.

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I'm going to run this sound 29A around that 142. 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

5 North Bay, clear Kirkwood.

Wilson, over. 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Okay.

0: Charlie Wilson, Oak.
1: This is Roger, 98.
0: Richmond 9. We all be out there until 8 o'clock over.

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0: 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Detector out.
1: No defects. 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Stop me. 5, 6, 3.

This says L319 over. This says L319.

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Milepost 70.7. 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
1: Hey, can you give me a rough ETA of how soon you think you'll be clear in the main down here, Los Cutters?

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0: Bronx to Bay West there. 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